0: Bayern.
1: It's astounding. Time is fleeting. Madness takes its toll. But listen closely.
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The Lazies. Too tough to die.

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1: All I know is I don't wanna waste my time. So alone, hanging out with people that I never liked.

Neu Einsteiger. Rockantenne, Playlist Update, Hocker, Blackbird.